0: What's going on, guys? 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Y estás escuchando lo mejor de la música latina. Playing the best live music here in Tulsa. Estás escuchando a Ritmo 107.9. Don't go anywhere. Hang out with me hasta las 3 de la tarde. We'll be playing more of your favorite artists del pop latino y más. And on this Monday, let's get into some saludos. Starting off from our text line. Armando says, quiere felicitar a su mamá porque hoy cumple años. He wishes her a very happy birthday and that he loves her. Enjoy your special day. And here's to many more. And from Facebook, Javier says, he can't believe his son is going into fourth grade already. Time does fly whenever you have kids. Un saludo grande para Juanito. Reach out to us on Facebook and Instagram, Bajo Ritmo 107.9 FM, and get your saludos in. Tulsa, don't go anywhere. Tocando la música que tú quieres escuchar. You're listening to Ritmo 107.9.
1: Me tratas como una princesa y me das lo que pido. Tú tienes el bate y la fuerza que yo necesito.

Hey guys, it's Hugo. La temporada de tornados ya comenzó. Identify a safe space in your home, like un sótano o habitación interior sin ventanas. Make sure to have ready your emergency kit con agua, linterna y radio. Y siempre mantente atento a las alertas oficiales and act immediately if a warning is issued. Prepararte hoy puede salvar tu vida. So remember, during this tornado season, be aware and prepare. Make sure to have different ways of getting your alerts. No nomás usas las sirenas de afuera. So let's be safe durante esta temporada. Now, let's get back to the music. More of your favorite artists are coming up. Keep it here. No le cambies. Estás escuchando a Ritmo 107.9.

What's going on, guys? It's your boy, Hugo. Thanks for keeping it here on Ritmo. Don't forget, acompáñame hasta las 3 de la tarde. We'll be playing more of your favorite artists, del pop latino y más. Don't forget, follow us on Facebook and Instagram, bajo Ritmo 107.9 FM. That way you can stay in touch with us and watch for our different promotions, the hottest news, and even the newest songs to come out. Hit me up on our text line, 918-878-7000. That way you can chat with us. Tulsa, don't go anywhere. Tocando la música que tú quieres escuchar. 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

0: Amigos, es Hugo, y estás escuchando lo mejor de la música latina on the one and only station that plays the best Latin hits here in Tulsa. Somos Ritmo 107.9. And on this Monday, let's get into some tech news. So McDonald's is bringing AI back to the drive-thru, and it's coming back with a new Google-built system called Arch IQ. And this is just 2 years after its previous AI ordering experiment was shut down. El nuevo asistente de voz se llama Archie and is being tested at 5 restaurants. And the cool thing is that it can take orders in both Inglés y Español, which also helps managers monitor operations. McDonald's says esta tecnología has already handled more than 1 million transactions, with over 90% completed without staff intervention. The move follows the company's failed IBM partnership, which was removed from over 100 locations after repeated order mistakes went viral online. Ahora, McDonald's is betting that newer AI models and Google's technology can finally make automated drive-thru ordering work at scale. So what are your thoughts on this?
1: ¿Están en favor a la inteligencia artificial tomando la orden de comida por el drive-thru? ¿O prefieres una persona?
0: And that has been your tech news for today here on Ritmo. Don't go anywhere. More of your favorite artists are coming up. Tulsa, no le cambies. Estás escuchando La Casa de la Música Latina. 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

Estás escuchando lo mejor de la música latina on the one and only station that plays the best Latin hits. You're listening to Ritmo 107.9. Amigos at Google, and thanks for hanging. Now it's time for one of my favorite segments, You Go with Hugo. What part of the world are we going to today? And on this Monday, let's head on up the road and check out the beautiful city of Kansas City. So right now, esta ciudad is one of the places donde van a jugar diferentes juegos del Mundial. So if you're one of the few people that got lucky and scored a ticket, listen up, because here are some spots that caught my eye while you're visiting in Kansas City. Up first, the Lewis and Clark Historic Park at Kaw Point. Located at the confluence of the Kansas and Missouri rivers, this natural 10-acre park offers wooded, wheelchair-accessible trails and some sweeping views of the downtown skyline. Next, the Moon Marble Company, located west in Bonner Springs. This is one of the only stores in the country where you can watch artisan glass blowers craft marbles in person before browsing their vast collection of traditional antique toys. This open-air shopping center, con docenas of name-brand stores, restaurantes, and entertainment venues to explore on a sunny day. This is called Tanger Outlets at the Legends. And finally, Wyandotte County Lake Park. There, enjoy some hiking trails. Puedes ir a pescar, a marina, and shaded picnic areas in this lush, sprawling 1,500-acre park. So if you want to go and check out something new, something perfect for the summertime, add this family-friendly city to your list of places to travel to. And who knows, we might run into each other at the park under a shady tree. And if we do, say, hey, it's Hugo. Reach out on Facebook and Instagram, Bajo Ritmo 107.9 FM, and tell me where you want to go. You never know. I could talk about it here on You Go with Hugo. Coming up next, more of your favorite artists, del pop latino y más. Tulsa, don't go anywhere. Estás escuchando La Casa de la Música Latina. Somos Ritmo 107.9.

tocando lo mejor del pop latino y más. You're listening to Ritmo. What's up, guys? It's Hugo. Now, it's time for the music showdown. Let's see which two songs are going to go head-to-head. So here are the rules of how this segment is going to work. You're going to be voting on which one of the two is more popular. So make sure and get your phones out. Marca o envía tu mensaje de texto al 918-878-7000. And up first on this Monday, released back in el año 2018, featured on his debut studio album called Por Siempre. Este puertorriqueño is a rapper, actor, singer, songwriter, and record producer. You might recognize him from songs like Ojitos Lindos, Monaco, La Santa, and this next song. Teaming up with Drake with over 1.6 billion views on YouTube. Here is Bad Bunny, Mia.

That Song, released back in el año 2019, featured on his fourth studio album called 1111. Este colombiano is a singer and songwriter. He has released songs like Corazón, El Perdedor, ADMV, and this next song. With over 967 million views on YouTube, here is Maluma, 11 p.m.

0: there you have it. Bad Bunny with Drake and their song Mia going up against Maluma and his song 11 p.m. Two songs sang by some star-studded artists. But on this Monday, which song is your favorite?
1: 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And close to the end of the hour, tendremos los resultados de este head-to-head of this music showdown.
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What's going on, mi gente? It's your boy, Hugo. Y antes de que me despide en este lunes, let's go over today's head-to-head music showdown. Earlier, we had Bad Bunny with Drake and their song, Mia, going up against Maluma and his song, 11 p.m. Two very good popular songs. But here is who you voted for as your favorite. Con más de 1.6 billones de vistas en YouTube. Here is your winner, Bad Bunny and Drake, Mia.

0: Me despido por ahorita. 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That way you stay up to date on all the stuff that we're posting, whether it's promotions, news, or the newest music. 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We're literally in the palm of your hand. And if you guys ever want to see what's going on behind the scenes in front of the mic, follow me on Instagram as Hugo on Ritmo and on Facebook as Hey, It's Hugo. 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